He says, what are you doing? Where you been? Where you going? When did you come in? Is my bath ready? Did you

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Yet

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Yes, and how many times can a man turn his head and pretend that he just doesn't

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Fate had me playing in love with you as my sweetheart. Act one was where we met. I loved you at first glance. You read your lines so cleverly and never missed a cue. Then came act two. You seemed to change, you acted strange, and why I've never known. 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But I'd rather go on hearing your lies than to go on living without you. Now the stage is bare, and I'm standing there with emptiness all around. And if he won't come back to me, then they can bring the curtain down.

And now the air alarm goes. Let me check if I will die or not. No, I don't. I can record the air alarm for you if you want. I can go to the window. Oh, I don't know if you hear it from that, but here you will hear it.

of Ancestors. Gush warm blood through the bark before Easter. Holy faces go out. Your trees, lively trees. Play the birds like a symphony orchestra. No conductor, the violin of Orioles, Maestro Linden.

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1: Lively trees,
0: gush warm with blood through the bark.
1: Ancestors,
0: gush warm blood.
1: Faces go out.
0: Holy faces go out.
1: The trees play like a symphony orchestra. No conductor.
0: Lively trees.
1: Maestro Linden at
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1: Elbow
0: conductor, violin of
1: losing children,
0: maestro listening Greek at dawn.
1: In the faces
0: of trees,
1: lively
0: trees, bind their elbows and break their thin arms, losing children,
1: water. They will ask
0: in the faces of windows. Your trees, lively trees, will deliver three blows.